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1: Am I dreaming?
2: No.
1: Where am I? In bed? What am I doing? Talking to myself.
2: Look, I must have a star on my door.
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You Fool Me by Great and Oaks on Radio Capital Funky Town. Next up, George Benson, Gino Sacco, and now Pull and the Gang.